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7: 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Oldies 99.7. Norfolk County's 3-day forecast. Tonight we'll have clear skies with a low of 14. Tomorrow we can expect us to have a mix of sun and clouds with a high of 32. And Tuesday sunny with a high of 33. I'm Melissa Brush with Norfolk County's breaking and local news.

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10: Oldies 99.7, Norfolk County's three-day forecast. Tonight we'll have clear skies with a low of 14. Tomorrow we can expect us to have a mix of sun and clouds with a high of 32. And Tuesday, sunny with a high of 33. I'm Melissa Brush with Norfolk County's breaking and local news.

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3: Pinpoint weather. Oldies 99.7, Norfolk County's three-day forecast. Tonight we'll have clear skies with a low of 14. Tomorrow we can expect us to have a mix of sun and clouds with a high of 32. And Tuesday, sunny with a high of 33. I'm Melissa Brush with Norfolk County's breaking and local news.

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3: weather. Oldies 99.7, Norfolk County's three-day forecast. Tonight we'll have clear skies with a low of 14. Tomorrow, we can expect us to have a mix of sun and clouds with a high of 32. And Tuesday, sunny with a high of 33. I'm Melissa Brush with Norfolk County's breaking and local news.

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0: Wolf, my 3 minutes is just about up.
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0: Bye! 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
4: Oldies 99.7, Norfolk County's three-day forecast. Today, we'll have a mix of sunny clouds with a high of 32. Tonight, we'll have clear skies with a low of 20. Tomorrow, we can expect it to be sunny with a high of 33. And Wednesday, mix of sun and clouds with a chance of showers, high of 31. I'm Alyssa Brush with Norfolk County's breaking and local news.
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2: Oldies 99.7, Norfolk County's three-day forecast. Today, we'll have a mix of sunny clouds with a high of 32. Tonight, we'll have clear skies with a low of 20. Tomorrow, we can expect it to be sunny with a high of 33. And Wednesday, mix of sun and clouds with a chance of showers, high of 31. I'm Alyssa Brush with Norfolk County's breaking and local news.
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7: Oldies 99.7, Norfolk County's three-day forecast. Today, we'll have a mix of sun and clouds with a high of 32. Tonight, we'll have clear skies with a low of 20. Tomorrow, we can expect it to be sunny with a high of 33. And Wednesday, mix of sun and clouds with a chance of showers, high of 31. I'm Alyssa Brush with Norfolk County's breaking and local news.
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3: Oldies 99.7, Norfolk County's three-day forecast. Today, we'll have a mix of sunny clouds with a high of 32. Tonight, we'll have clear skies with a low of 20. Tomorrow, we can expect it to be sunny with a high of 33. And Wednesday, mix of sun and clouds with a chance of showers, high of 31. I'm Melissa Brush with Norfolk County's breaking and local news.
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3: Oldies 99.7, Norfolk County's three-day forecast. Today, we'll have a mix of sunny clouds with a high of 32. Tonight, we'll have clear skies with a low of 20. Tomorrow, we can expect it to be sunny with a high of 33. And Wednesday, mix of sun and clouds with a chance of showers, high of 31. I'm Alyssa Brush with Norfolk County's breaking and local news.
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1: Hey, good morning, and welcome to a brand new day, a brand new week. It is your Monday, July the 13th. It is Chris with you. It is the Wake Up Call. Thank you so much for stopping by. It's a Barbershop Music Appreciation Day today. Love that stuff. Beans and Franks Day, French Fries Day, and it's Monday the 13th. Feeling unlucky? Being a Monday is bad enough, isn't it? I would think so. Let's set to the calendar for this July the 13th. On this date back in 1978, Henry Ford II fired Lee Iacocca as president of the Ford Motor Company. You stock car fans will remember this date. Back in 1993, race car driver Davey Allison passed away in Birmingham, Alabama. Injury suffered in a helicopter crash. On this date, 1994, Olympic skater Tonya Harding's ex-husband Jeff Galooly sentenced to 2 years in prison for his role in the attack on Nancy Kerrigan. And July 13th, 1980, a huge heat wave hit the southern states of the U.S., including 108 degrees in Tennessee and Georgia. Celebrity birthdays today. Dr. Ken Young from The Hangover is 57. Tom Kenny, the voice of SpongeBob SquarePants, turned 64. Director Cameron Crowe is 69 today. Cheech Marin from Cheech and Chong fame is 80. He was also in Tin Cup, of course. Harrison Ford turns 84 today. Sir Patrick Stewart is 86. Off and running on this brand new week, this Monday, July the 13th. Good morning. This is the Wake Up Call.
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0: 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While you're setting your goals for the day, we're keeping you up to date.
1: Welcome back. Here's some things you might want to chat about around the water cooler today when you kick off a brand new week at work. Taylor Swift, Travis Kelce's massive wedding at MSG is estimated to have cost about $30 million. Prince Archie and Princess Lilibet's long-awaited reunion with their grandfather King Charles took place on Friday at Highgrove House. Sad news stemming off the World Cup, but Jayden Adams, who played a lot for South Africa at this year's World Cup, passed away. He was only 25 years old. A soccer fan from England who spent his life savings to take his grandfather to the FIFA World Cup was surprised by a gift from the crypto casino MetaWin that restored every penny he spent. 21-year-old Jacob Allmendinger, who's used the roughly $13,300 that he saved for a down payment on a home for 5 years to take his 80-year-old grandfather, Jeff, on what he described as the trip of a lifetime to follow England through the tournament, including matches in New York, Atlanta, and Mexico City. Now England in the semis against Argentina. Right now, the top five most popular dog names: Bella, followed by Luna, Max, Coco, and Daisy. Carolina Hurricanes owner Tom Dundon is getting backlash for engraving the names of his wife and children on the Stanley Cup as hockey fans blasted the decision as disrespectful and shameful. I would have to maybe agree with that. Two-time Oscar winner Anthony Hopkins released his first classical music single on a Friday after signing a recording deal as a composer. And construction crews broke ground last Thursday on the final office tower at the New World Trade Center campus. Nearly 25 years after the 9/11 attacks destroyed the complex, American Express will be the sole tenant of World Trade Center upon its completion, which they hope to have open by 2031. A 55-story glass tower accommodating up to 10,000 employees across nearly 2 million square feet of office space. More to come on the Wake Up Call on your Monday.
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1: Hey, welcome back. An interesting pre-wedding ceremony moment. A wedding planner has shared one of the strangest stories she's ever heard. A bride allegedly discovered her groom in a very awkward mother and son moment just minutes before the ceremony. Georgie Mitchell said she heard the story from two different makeup artists who had worked the same wedding. According to the account, the bride stepped away to use the restroom shortly before walking down the aisle. Instead of a quiet moment to gather her nerves, she reportedly walked in on her groom being breastfed by his mother. Mitchell said the bride was so shocked she nearly called off the wedding on the spot. Whether it ranks as the most unusual pre-wedding surprise of all time is up for debate, but it's certainly one reception conversation nobody would likely forget. From the files of Weird News on your Monday, it is the wake-up call.
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0: 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It's the Wake Up Call. 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
1: Hey, welcome back. The Ontario Provincial Police is taking part in Operation Safe Driver Week. It's running right now until Saturday, joining road safety partners to promote safer driving through education and targeted enforcement. Led by the Commercial Vehicle Safety Alliance, the annual campaign will focus on commercial motor vehicle safety while reminding all motorists to drive responsibly. Officers will be watching for improper lane changes, following too closely, speeding, impaired driving, and other dangerous behaviors, as they normally are, I would imagine. Last year, OPP investigated just over 8,800 crashes involving commercial vehicles, including 77 fatal collisions that claimed 95 lives. Operation Safe Driver Week on right now until Saturday. And that'll wrap things up for the wake-up call for your Monday, July the 13th. Plenty more news, sports, weather, great programming on the way as our Monday rolls along. Join me tomorrow. We'll open up your Tuesday right across the entire province with a wake-up call starting at 5 a.m. That's all the time I have for you today, my friends. And as always, I thank you for yours. Have a great start to your week. Have an awesome Monday. We'll chat tomorrow.
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1: Good morning. A yellow heat warning is in effect today. Sunny and a high of 31. Here's what's happening in Norfolk County. Norfolk OPP have released new details about Saturday's heavy police presence in Port Dover. Officers responded to a report of a barricaded individual at a Main Street address, with emergency response, tactical canine, and crisis negotiation teams assisting. One person was safely taken into custody, and police continue to investigate. Visitors to Turkey Point Provincial Park are being urged to check beach conditions before swimming. A water quality advisory remains in effect after elevated E. coli bacteria levels were found during routine testing. The beach is still open, with another water sample scheduled for tomorrow. Park staff will provide an update once results are available. Hambleton Hall in Simcoe is celebrating a decade of providing supportive housing by inviting the community inside for its first official open house. Regional Program Manager Shelby Vosberg noted many residents are excited to showcase their apartments, artwork, and community programs.
2: There's a lot of pride and ownership that our tenants have about their space, about their home. One of the big features of Hambleton Hall is the community gardens. Our tenants take care of those gardens. And, you know, for those of that aren't familiar, it's a partnership with Church Out Serving. So those gardens go directly back into feeding our community.
1: The 10th anniversary celebration takes place this Thursday. The day also includes the annual Hope and Homes Barbecue fundraiser, running from 4 till 6. And the Bank of Canada is widely expected to leave its benchmark interest rate unchanged this week for a sixth straight decision. Inflation topped 3% in May, driven by higher gas prices linked to renewed conflict in the Middle East. Economists warn fresh U.S. and Iran strikes could push fuel prices even higher. After 9 this morning, get the full local news rundown sent straight to your email. Sign up now at norfolktoday.ca. In sports, the FIFA World Cup semifinals begin tomorrow, with France facing Spain, and Argentina takes on England Wednesday. In baseball, San Diego edged Toronto 5-4. Blue Jays pitcher Dylan Cease will start for the American League in tomorrow night's All-Star game in Philadelphia. In the CFL, Saskatchewan hammered Hamilton 38-7, Montreal beat Calgary 37-30, and Winnipeg defeated Toronto 30-21. And in the WNBA, the Toronto Tempo edged the New York Liberty 93-91. I'm Jeremy Hall with the news that keeps you connected to where you live. Norfolk's three-day weather is next.
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1: Oldies 99.7, Norfolk's three-day forecast. Environment Canada has issued a yellow heat warning. Hot and humid air is expected into Wednesday or Thursday. Today will be sunny with a high of 31 with Humidex 36. Tonight, clear with a low of 22. Tomorrow, sunny and a high of 34. And Wednesday remains sunny with a high of 32. Today's UV index is 9 or very high. The UV report is brought to you by South Coast Awning, leading provider of shade in southwestern Ontario. I'm Jeremy Hall with the 70s, 80s, and more.
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as we get your Monday in motion. Hope you had a great weekend. It's Bill Porter joining you. 13th of July. Is that good luck or bad luck? Or is it just another

0: The Oldies Morning Edition with Bill Porter. Five things you should know.
1: A group representing parents of children with autism in the province says something has to be done to improve dismal waitlist numbers, and they're targeting what they're calling a make-work project for the private company administering the system. According to data, the waitlist is at 69,166 kids, and the organization says projected wait times are upwards of 5 years long. Have you heard of Type 2 Fun? It's where you have a good memory of something that was miserable while it was happening. Think of a marathon or moving day or even something embarrassing that was horrible in the moment, but it's now turned into a great story. A recent study found the average person misses about 10% of their face when they put on sunscreen. The two spots you're most likely to miss are the bridge of your nose and your eyelids. The Pit leads this year's Emmy nominees with 25, followed by Hacks with 24. The Emmys go down on Monday, September 14th. Taylor Swift's friend Mariska Hargitay is hosting. She's a nominee herself for her documentary, My Mom Jane. And saltwater taffy isn't made with any seawater. It actually got its name when a candy store in Atlantic City was flooded back in 1883, and the owner offered saltwater taffy for sale. People liked the name, so it stuck. I'm Bill Porter, and those are five things you should know.
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1: Here's what's coming up over the next 48 hours. It's everything you need to know. The best events are the ones where you leave knowing a few more people than when you arrived. This morning, the Waterford Legion hosts another free sit and fit session with the Alzheimer's Society. It's gentle exercise, but it's also about staying active together, building routines, and enjoying some friendly conversation along the way. This afternoon, Haldimand Norfolk Community Senior Support Services is celebrating its new Cayuga home with an open house and ribbon cutting. Stick around for cake and a chance to see the new space and learn about the programs available in the community. Gardeners have a reason to get together tonight as members of the Delhi and District Horticultural Society are sharing favorite recipes at their annual potluck supper. You'll find all the details to these events and more at norfolktoday.ca. Just click on the 48 in the newsfeed. I'm Jeremy Hall, and that's what's happening around town.
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1: Oldies 99.7, Norfolk's three-day forecast. Environment Canada has issued a yellow heat warning. Hot and humid air is expected into Wednesday or Thursday. Today will be sunny with a high of 31 with Humidex 36. Tonight, clear with a low of 22. Tomorrow, sunny and a high of 34. And Wednesday remains sunny with a high of 32. Today's UV index is 9 or very high. The UV report is brought to you by South Coast Awning, leading provider of shade in southwestern Ontario. I'm Jeremy Hall with the 70s, 80s, and more.

more on Oldies How Long. That is Blue Rodeo with Bill Porter. Your Monday. Yes, is it a summer holiday week? Or are you back to the grind this morning? Either way, make sure you take a little extra hydration with you on your way out the door, no matter what you've got going on today. Another hot one today, tomorrow. Looks like Wednesday, maybe even into Thursday. Yeah, wild temperatures this summer, that's for sure. Hopefully you're able to make the most of it. Hopefully you aren't stuck out in the heat and you can enjoy a little bit of it. Certainly lots to get up to this summer. You know, we live for these couple of months, right? When we are free to just go out and do whatever and not shovel snow. I mean, you've got to cut grass. I don't mind that as much as shoveling snow. I'm not sure about you. But summer, you know, it is what you make of it, right? And I hope you're having a great summer. And we here at Oldies want to help you have a great summer. Summer is for radio. So make sure you take us with you on all of your summer adventures and activities. Don't forget, you can get us anywhere on the iHeartRadio app. And for the next little bit, we are going to give you the chance to win some awesome summer prizes. Now, the Toronto Blue Jays unfortunately lost 5-4 last night. They lost another close one on Saturday night. They did win their first game of the series, I should say, in San Diego, though. Didn't win the series, but, you know, it wasn't a complete bust, I guess. But going to a Jays game, it's a ton of fun. And if you'd like to do that this summer, we want to send you there. We've got a 4-pack of Jays tickets up for grabs. We've got a brand new barbecue up for grabs. And also $500 in cash. You can use that as part of your Jays experience. You can use that for items to cook on your new barbecue. Whatever you want, you can put it straight into the gas tank. Because that's what a lot of us are certainly spending money on this summer, isn't it? And all you've got to do is visit one of six participating locations to fill out a ballot. 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Hopefully one is nice and close to you. And you've just got to keep your ear out for those locations, all right? You can make a list, keep track. Once you know all of them, they don't change. 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It is that simple. And I will lay one of those locations on you coming up before 7 o'clock. So make sure to keep listening. 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

80s and more, and Bill Porter, too, to help get your Monday in motion. 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We've also got to look at what's good coming up as we head closer to 7 o'clock. Great way to start off your Monday. Keeping you connected, the Oldies Morning Edition with Oasis. 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
1: Good morning, I'm Jeremy Hall. Time for What's Good Norfolk, where we catch up with local newsmakers and people doing interesting things in the community. Professional rodeo action returns to Norfolk this weekend with 3 days of bull riding, barrel racing, saddle bronc riding, roping, and pole bending. Organizer Krista Timmerman says this year's rodeo has more to offer than ever.
2: A lot to do here other than just watching the rodeo. We've really grown it to become, you know, a whole experience that you can spend the whole day. There's a kid zone. There's lots of vendors. There's live music all over the place. There's lots of other things to see and do, too. So, yeah, plan to get here early and make a day of it.
1: George Canyon headlines Friday evening while Aaron Pritchett takes the stage Saturday night. Saturday is already approaching a sellout despite additional seating being added this year. You can hear more right now at NorfolkToday.ca. Norfolk's three-day weather is next.
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1: Oldies 99.7, Norfolk's three-day forecast. Environment Canada has issued a yellow heat warning. Hot and humid air is expected into Wednesday or Thursday. Today will be sunny with a high of 31 with Humidex 36. Tonight, clear with a low of 22. Tomorrow, sunny and a high of 34. And Wednesday remains sunny with a high of 32. Today's UV index is 9 or very high. The UV report is brought to you by South Coast Awning, leading provider of shade in southwestern Ontario. I'm Jeremy Hall with the 70s, 80s, and more.

Simon, hits of the 70s, 80s, and more here on Oldies for your Monday. And Bill Porter with the Oldies Morning Edition. Thank you for joining me this morning. Summer is for radio, and you've got the chance to win a barbecue, Jays tickets, and $500. 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
1: Good morning. A yellow heat warning is in effect today. Sunny and a high of 31. Here's what's happening in Norfolk County. A barricaded incident in downtown Port Dover ended safely Saturday night. Norfolk OPP say officers assisted by several specialized units responded to a Main Street address around 3:45 p.m. One individual was taken into custody shortly before 9 p.m. Following the arrest, the road closure was lifted and the shelter-in-place advisory was canceled and the investigation continues. The Simcoe and District Humane Society has temporarily stopped accepting new animal intakes after reaching capacity. The shelter says it's beyond full and needs time to care for the animals already in care. It's also facing more than $13,000 in upcoming veterinary costs and is asking the community to support its work through donations. What started as a Sunday school has become a home and a place of belonging to 40 residents. Hamilton Hall is celebrating 10 years in the community, and Program Director Kate Brush said the event is about sharing what Hamilton Hall has become.
2: For the past decade, Hamilton Hall has been more than just housing. It's been a place where people have found hope, support, and a sense of belonging. To celebrate, we're opening our doors for a community open house where everyone is welcome to come in, tour the building, meet the team, and learn more about the work we do.
1: The open house takes place this Thursday. Visitors can learn about the programs that help people move from homelessness into stable housing. And Toronto's CN Tower dimmed its lights Sunday night to honor the victims of Saturday's deadly shooting at the Salsa on St. Clair Festival. Two people were killed and four others suffered serious injuries. Police continue to investigate and no suspects have been identified or arrested. After 9 this morning, get the full local news rundown sent straight to your email. Sign up now at norfolktoday.ca. In sports, the FIFA World Cup semifinals begin tomorrow with France facing Spain, and Argentina takes on England Wednesday. In baseball, San Diego edged Toronto 5-4. Blue Jays pitcher Dylan Cease will start for the American League in tomorrow night's All-Star game in Philadelphia. In the CFL, Saskatchewan hammered Hamilton 38-7. Montreal beat Calgary 37-30, and Winnipeg defeated Toronto 30-21. And in the WNBA, the Toronto Tempo edged the New York Liberty 93-91. I'm Jeremy Hall with the news that keeps you connected to where you live. Norfolk's three-day weather is next.
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1: Oldies 99.7, Norfolk's three-day forecast. Environment Canada has issued a yellow heat warning. Hot and humid air is expected into Wednesday or Thursday. Today will be sunny with a high of 31 with Humidex 36. Tonight, clear with a low of 22. Tomorrow, sunny and a high of 34. And Wednesday remains sunny with a high of 32. Today's UV index is 9 or very high. The UV report is brought to you by South Coast Awning, leading provider of shade in southwestern Ontario. I'm Jeremy Hall with the 70s, 80s, and more.
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greatness of the 70s, 80s, and more here on Oldies. Bill Porter 2 for your Monday. Good morning. Hope your week is off to a great start. Another hot one, it seems like. Today's impossible question. Almost half of us agree that this is the most irritating thing a restaurant server can do. The answer before 8. Big League, Tom Cochran. It is the Oldies Morning Edition.

locations that you can pop into and get a ballot filled out for a great prize pack to elevate your summer. A brand new barbecue, 4 tickets to see the Toronto Blue Jays, and also $500 in spending money. You can use that cash for whatever you want this summer. Maybe take the family somewhere. Maybe keep gas in the tank all summer long. Maybe you want to load up that new barbecue if you win it with tons of great eats. Have a big old backyard barbecue party. Keep listening. More locations will be revealed throughout the day and throughout the week. I'll give you more than one chance to hear them. Don't worry, you're going to have lots of chances to find out where these locations are. But keep track of them. And then in your travels, make sure to pop in and visit them and get a ballot filled out for this absolutely fantastic prize pack that you can win this summer. Courtesy of Oldies, reminding you that summer is for radio. Don't forget today's impossible question. We'll answer it coming up before 8. Almost half of us agree this is the single most irritating thing a restaurant server can do. What do you think it is? I'll give you a hint. It has nothing to do with tipping. All right? Nothing to do with tipping. Good luck. The answer coming up just before 8. Dream On, Aerosmith is on Oldies.

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1: Here's what's coming up over the next 48 hours. It's everything you need to know. A lot of community events don't ask you to be an expert. They just ask you to show up. That's exactly what the next couple of days are all about. This afternoon, there's a milestone we're celebrating in Cayuga. 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I'm Jeremy Hall, and that's what's happening around town.
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1: Oldies 99.7, Norfolk's three-day forecast. Environment Canada has issued a yellow heat warning. Hot and humid air is expected into Wednesday or Thursday. Today will be sunny with a high of 31 with Humidex 36. Tonight, clear with a low of 22. Tomorrow, sunny and a high of 34. And Wednesday remains sunny with a high of 32. Today's UV index is 9 or very high. The UV report is brought to you by South Coast Awning, leading provider of shade in southwestern Ontario. I'm Jeremy Hall with the 70s, 80s, and more.

Lover Boy on Oldies. The Kid is hot tonight. I think we all might be. We've got another heat wave, it looks like, for the next few days. We're keeping an eye on pinpoint weather. Five things you should know coming up a little later, too. Have you ever heard of type 2 fun? Maybe you've experienced this. We'll talk about it. We'll also talk sunscreen and more. Hootie and the

0: the Oldies Morning Edition with Bill Porter. Five things you should know.
1: A group representing parents of children with autism in the province says something has to be done to improve dismal waitlist numbers, and they're targeting what they're calling a make-work project for the private company administering the system. According to data, the waitlist is at 69,166 kids, and the organization says projected wait times are upwards of 5 years long. Have you heard of Type 2 Fun? It's where you have a good memory of something that was miserable while it was happening. Think of a marathon or moving day or even something embarrassing that was horrible in the moment, but it's now turned into a great story. A recent study found the average person misses about 10% of their face when they put on sunscreen. The two spots you're most likely to miss are the bridge of your nose and your eyelids. The Pit leads this year's Emmy nominees with 25, followed by Hacks with 24. The Emmys go down on Monday, September 14th. Taylor Swift's friend Mariska Hargitay is hosting. She's a nominee herself for her documentary, My Mom Jane. And saltwater taffy isn't made with any seawater. It actually got its name when a candy store in Atlantic City was flooded back in 1883, and the owner offered saltwater taffy for sale. People liked the name, so it stuck. I'm Bill Porter, and those are five things you should know.
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1: Good morning, I'm Jeremy Hall. 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
1: That was organizer Krista Timmermans, who recommends getting advance tickets as they cost less than buying at the gate and help speed up entry. 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Norfolk's 3-day weather coming up.
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1: Oldies 99.7, Norfolk's 3-day forecast. Environment Canada has issued a yellow heat warning. Hot and humid air is expected into Wednesday or Thursday. Today will be sunny with a high of 31 with Humidex 36. Tonight clear with a low of 22. Tomorrow sunny and a high of 34. And Wednesday remains sunny with a high of 32. Today's UV index is 9 or very high. The UV report is brought to you by South Coast Awning, leading provider of shade in southwestern Ontario. I'm Jeremy Hall with the 70s, 80s, and more.

In Excess on Oldies. That is Need You Tonight. Hits of the 70s, 80s, and more for your Mondays. We get closer to 8. Get your week started. Is it a week off or is it back to work this morning? No matter where you're heading, it's going to be a warm one, that's for sure. Another look at pinpoint weather and what we're in for the next few days coming up. Part of your 8 o'clock update from the Oldies Newsroom. News, sports, and pinpoint weather. First, though, we've got to deal with this morning's impossible question. Almost half of us agree that this is the single most irritating thing a restaurant server can do. What is it? This is a tough one. We got the clue earlier that it has nothing to do with tipping. For me, I think the thing that annoys me the most when I go out to eat, I like to take my time, and I will admit I'm one of those annoying customers that takes forever to order. And I know that if you're a server, I've had server friends tell me it's annoying, right? Because it messes up their whole flow. But I am definitely one of those people. So I guess I shouldn't be irritated by this on the flip side, but it does bother me when I'm done eating and plates have been cleared and would you like anything else? Any room for dessert? All that stuff. And nope, thanks. Everything's great. Thank you. I'll just take the bill. Having to wait and wait and wait to pay the bill. That's my sort of restaurant irritation. But again, I don't think I really have the right to complain because I take forever to order. So it's sort of coming back at me, right? What do you think it is? Almost half of us agree that this is the single most irritating thing a restaurant server can do. The answer is asking you how your food tastes before you've even tried it. Now, this is an interesting answer because sure, yeah, I mean, why ask somebody how their food tastes if they haven't eaten it yet? But generally, when a nice warm dish gets set down in front of us, we sort of dive in right away, right? Even if we're there to socialize and talk and all that sort of thing, you still want to dive into your food while it's warm. So I guess if they were setting the plate down and saying, well, what do you think? How does it taste? Like, well, you just set it down. I mean, yeah, that would be a little bit annoying. But aside from that, I don't know. If you're just sitting there letting your food get cold, server comes by, 5-10 minutes later, how is it? Doesn't make sense to me this morning. We're not off to a great start this week with the impossible question, are we? Day by day, here's Doug and the Slugs on Old.

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1: Good morning. A yellow heat warning is in effect today. Sunny and a high of 31. Here's what's happening in Norfolk County. Norfolk OPP have released new details about Saturday's heavy police presence in Port Dover. Officers responded to a report of a barricaded individual at a Main Street address, with emergency response, tactical canine, and crisis negotiation teams assisting. One person was safely taken into custody, and police continue to investigate. Visitors to Turkey Point Provincial Park are being urged to check beach conditions before swimming. A water quality advisory remains in effect after elevated E. coli bacteria levels were found during routine testing. The beach is still open, with another water sample scheduled for tomorrow. Park staff will provide an update once results are available. Hambleton Hall in Simcoe is celebrating a decade of providing supportive housing by inviting the community inside for its first official open house. Regional Program Manager Shelby Vosberg noted many residents are excited to showcase their apartments, artwork, and community programs.
2: There's a lot of pride and ownership that our tenants have about their space, about their home. One of the big features of Hambleton Hall is the community gardens. Our tenants take care of those gardens. And, you know, for those of that aren't familiar, it's a partnership with Church Out Serving. So those gardens go directly back into feeding our community.
1: The 10th anniversary celebration takes place this Thursday. The day also includes the annual Hope and Homes Barbecue fundraiser, running from 4 till 6. And the Bank of Canada is widely expected to leave its benchmark interest rate unchanged this week for a sixth straight decision. Inflation topped 3% in May, driven by higher gas prices linked to renewed conflict in the Middle East. Economists warn fresh U.S. and Iran strikes could push fuel prices even higher. After 9 this morning, get the full local news rundown sent straight to your email. Sign up now at norfolktoday.ca. In sports, the FIFA World Cup semifinals begin tomorrow, with France facing Spain, and Argentina takes on England Wednesday. In baseball, San Diego edged Toronto 5-4. Blue Jays pitcher Dylan Cease will start for the American League in tomorrow night's All-Star game in Philadelphia. In the CFL, Saskatchewan hammered Hamilton 38-7, Montreal beat Calgary 37-30, and Winnipeg defeated Toronto 30-21. And in the WNBA, the Toronto Tempo edged the New York Liberty 93-91. I'm Jeremy Hall with the news that keeps you connected to where you live. Norfolk's three-day weather is next.
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1: Oldies 99.7, Norfolk's three-day forecast. Environment Canada has issued a yellow heat warning. Hot and humid air is expected into Wednesday or Thursday. Today will be sunny with a high of 31 with Humidex 36. Tonight, clear with a low of 22. Tomorrow, sunny and a high of 34. And Wednesday remains sunny with a high of 32. Today's UV index is 9 or very high. The UV report is brought to you by South Coast Awning, leading provider of shade in southwestern Ontario. I'm Jeremy Hall with the 70s, 80s, and more.
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the Oldies Morning Edition for your Monday 38 special. Back where you belong, and Bill Porter with the hits of the 70s, 80s, and more. Summer is for radio. We've got a great prize pack you can win. Keep listening for those locations that you can visit to get a ballot filled out. A barbecue, Blue Jays tickets, cash from Oldies and Cutting Crew now.

0: According to data, the wait list is at 69,166 kids, and the organization says projected wait times are upwards of 5 years long. Have you heard of type 2 fun? It's where you have a good memory of something that was miserable while it was happening. Think of a marathon or moving day or even something embarrassing that was horrible in the moment, but it's now turned into a great story. A recent study found the average person misses about 10% of their face when they put on sunscreen. The two spots you're most likely to miss are the bridge of your nose and your eyelids. The Pit leads this year's Emmy nominees with 25, followed by Hacks with 24. The Emmys go down on Monday, September 14th. Taylor Swift's friend Mariska Hargitay is hosting. She's a nominee herself for her documentary, My Mom Jane. And saltwater taffy isn't made with any seawater. It actually got its name when a candy store in Atlantic City was flooded back in 1883, and the owner offered saltwater taffy for sale. People liked the name, so it stuck. I'm Bill Porter, and those are five things you should know.
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1: Here's what's coming up over the next 48 hours. It's everything you need to know. The best events are the ones where you leave knowing a few more people than when you arrived. This morning, the Waterford Legion hosts another free sit-and-fit session with the Alzheimer Society. It's gentle exercise, but it's also about staying active together, building routines, and enjoying some friendly conversation along the way. This afternoon, Haldimand Norfolk Community Senior Support Services is celebrating its new Cayuga home with an open house and ribbon cutting. Stick around for cake and a chance to see the new space and learn about the programs available in the community. Gardeners have a reason to get together tonight as members of the Delhi and District Horticultural Society are sharing favorite recipes at their annual potluck supper. You'll find all the details to these events and more at norfolktoday.ca. Just click on the 48 in the newsfeed. I'm Jeremy Hall, and that's what's happening around town.
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4: Pinpoint Weather. Oldies 99.7, Norfolk's three-day forecast. Environment Canada has issued a yellow heat warning. Hot and humid air is expected into Wednesday or Thursday. Today will be sunny with a high of 31 with Humidex 36. Tonight, clear with a low of 22. Tomorrow, sunny and a high of 34. And Wednesday remains sunny with a high of 32. Today's UV index is 9 or very high. The UV report is brought to you by South Coast Awning, leading provider of shade in southwestern Ontario. I'm Jeremy Hall with the 70s, 80s, and more.

hits of the 70s, 80s, and more for your Monday here on the Oldies Morning Edition with Bill Porter. Have you watched the Netflix revival of Little House on the Prairie yet? What did you think? Kept popping up as a suggestion this weekend. I just didn't have time. Curious to know your thoughts. 1-888-668-0967. Joan Osborne's One of Us.

the studio, all the hits right here all summer long from the 70s, 80s, and more, and anywhere that your summer adventures may take you on the iHeartRadio app. I'm Bill Porter. Monday. Maybe you're thinking about a new career this morning. You woke up and you're thinking, I need a new job. I need something that I'm excited to get out of bed for. Well, if you've ever yelled answers at your TV during game shows, then this might be the job for you. Apparently, Jeopardy is looking for a new clue writer. Now, I didn't know in the past who wrote the clues. Obviously, they have to be vetted. They have to be researched. I mean, this isn't something you can take lightly, right? There's no gray area. It's either a right or wrong answer, really. Those judges, like when people give certain answers and they, you know, look to the judges, I mean, that must be a hard job. Anyway, they are looking for a new clue writer. It's not Ken Jennings, who writes them all himself. And get this, the gig pays anywhere between $132,000 and $178,000 a year. Isn't that wild? But apparently not an easy job to get. You have to pass the same tough online trivia test that contestants take in order to become one of these clue writers. Then you have to write your own clues covering everything from history and science to pop culture. And I mean, you know how all over the map Jeopardy is. Then you have to create a final Jeopardy question and back up all your research. And I'm going to assume that, getting AI to spit something out for you isn't going to cut it. I guess the writing team is very tiny, by the way. There's only 10 people on the team that write all the clues for Jeopardy. This is one of the rarest jobs in television and really a rare job in general, which means, it's not going to be easy to apply, but you can go to sonypicturesjobs.com if this is something you think that you would like to do. I think that'd be a pretty cool job. I think doing anything to do with Jeopardy as a job would be awesome. It's probably still my favorite game show. I don't know about you. You know, it's just been there forever, right? It's one of those sort of standards. Old, reliable Jeopardy. Wouldn't that be cool to have a gig with them? Anyway, again, that website is sonypicturejobs.com. Sweeney Todd, Roxy Roller on Oldie.

0: From the NorfolkToday.ca newsroom, here's what's good in Norfolk.
1: Good morning, I'm Jeremy Hall. Time for What's Good Norfolk, where we catch up with local newsmakers and people doing interesting things in the community. Professional rodeo action returns to Norfolk this weekend with 3 days of bull riding, barrel racing, saddle bronc riding, roping, and pole bending. Organizer Krista Timmerman says this year's rodeo has more to offer than ever.
2: A lot to do here other than just watching the rodeo. We've really grown it to become, you know, a whole experience that you can spend the whole day. There's the kids zone. There's lots of vendors. There's live music all over the place. There's lots of other things to see and do, too. So, yeah, plan to get here early and make a day of it.
1: George Canyon headlines Friday evening while Aaron Pritchett takes the stage Saturday night. Saturday is already approaching a sellout despite additional seating being added this year. You can hear more right now at NorfolkToday.ca. Norfolk's three-day weather is next.
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1: Pinpoint Weather. Oldies 99.7, Norfolk's three-day forecast. Environment Canada has issued a yellow heat warning. Hot and humid air is expected into Wednesday or Thursday. Today will be sunny with a high of 31 with Humidex 36. Tonight, clear with a low of 22. Tomorrow, sunny and a high of 34. And Wednesday remains sunny with a high of 32. Today's UV index is 9 or very high. The UV report is brought to you by South Coast Awning, leading provider of shade in southwestern Ontario. I'm Jeremy Hall with the 70s, 80s, and more.

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Take Me Home Tonight, hits of the 70s, 80s, and more right here. And for your Monday workday, the Oldies 9 to 5, no repeat workday. We're getting ready for it for you, making sure there's no repeats all day. Gotta love the variety. Hey, maybe you fell off the wagon a little bit this weekend as far as your workout regime or, you know, your eating habits or whatever. You're going to get back at it today. Keep this in mind. A new study shows that sniffing chocolate helps people push through their workout fatigue. So if you're, you know, grinding away on that Stairmaster, sweating it out on the treadmill, and you just don't think you're going to get through that workout, they say that sniffing chocolate, you know, just taking a whiff of your favorite chocolate bar may help push you through that workout. Now, depending on where you work out, you know, if you're doing this at home, that's fine. I don't know if I'd take like a king-size chocolate bar into the gym. You might get some dirty looks from people. And, you know, I'm thinking this would have the opposite effect. I would unwrap that bar and I would say, you know what? You only live once and it's summertime and I'm just going to enjoy this. Yeah. And that would be the end of my my workout regime right there. How about you? I don't know. Give it a try. Let me know. Let me know if this works. I'm curious. I don't know the science behind it. I'm not a doctor. You know, I think it's like a whiff. You know, don't actually inhale it. But give it a try. Let me know if it works. Don't forget to keep an ear out. Summer is for radio. We've got this awesome summertime prize pack. Jay's tickets and cash and a new barbecue. And different locations you've got to visit to get a ballot filled out to win that. I revealed one earlier this morning. More throughout the day, more tomorrow. We'll keep you in the know. All right, and try and stay cool today. Young and Restless, Prism on Oldies, and Porter punching out.

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1: A barricaded incident in downtown Port Dover ended safely Saturday night. Norfolk OPP responded to a Main Street address. One individual was taken into custody shortly before 9 p.m. Visitors to Turkey Point Provincial Park are being urged to check beach conditions before swimming. A water quality advisory remains in effect after elevated E. coli bacteria levels were found during routine testing. And Hambleton Hall in Simcoe is celebrating a decade of providing supportive housing by inviting the community inside for its first official open house. The 10th anniversary celebration takes place this Thursday. I'm Jeremy Hall. Everything that matters in Norfolk County, you'll hear it here. See it at norfolktoday.ca.
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1: Oldies 99.7, Norfolk's three-day forecast. Environment Canada has issued a yellow heat warning. Hot and humid air is expected into Wednesday or Thursday. Today will be sunny with a high of 31 with Humidex 36. Tonight, clear with a low of 22. Tomorrow, sunny and a high of 34. And Wednesday remains sunny with a high of 32. I'm Jeremy Hall with the 70s, 80s, and more.

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1: A barricaded incident in downtown Port Dover ended safely Saturday night. Norfolk OPP responded to a Main Street address. One individual was taken into custody shortly before 9 p.m. The Simcoe and District Humane Society has temporarily stopped accepting new animal intakes after reaching capacity. It's also facing more than $13,000 in upcoming veterinary costs and is asking the community for support. And professional rodeo action returns to Norfolk this weekend with 3 days of bull riding, barrel racing, saddle bronc riding, roping, and pole bending. I'm Jeremy Hall. Everything that matters in Norfolk County, you'll hear it here. See it at norfolktoday.ca.
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into Wednesday or Thursday. Today will be sunny with a high of 31 with Humidex 36. Tonight clear with a low of 22. Tomorrow sunny and a high of 34. And Wednesday remains sunny with a high of 32. I'm Jeremy Hall with the 70s, 80s, and more.

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1: A barricaded incident in downtown Port Dover ended safely Saturday night. Norfolk OPP responded to a Main Street address. One individual was taken into custody shortly before 9 p.m. Visitors to Turkey Point Provincial Park are being urged to check beach conditions before swimming. A water quality advisory remains in effect after elevated E. coli bacteria levels were found during routine testing. And Hambleton Hall in Simcoe is celebrating a decade of providing supportive housing by inviting the community inside for its first official open house. The 10th anniversary celebration takes place this Thursday. I'm Jeremy Hall. Everything that matters in Norfolk County, you'll hear it here. See it at norfolktoday.ca.
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1: Oldies 99.7, Norfolk's three-day forecast. Environment Canada has issued a yellow heat warning. Hot and humid air is expected into Wednesday or Thursday. Today will be sunny with a high of 31 with Humidex 36. Tonight, clear with a low of 22. Tomorrow, sunny and a high of 34. And Wednesday remains sunny with a high of 32. I'm Jeremy Hall with the 70s, 80s, and more.

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1: A yellow heat warning today, sunny and a high of 31. Good afternoon, I'm Jeremy Hall. Norfolk OPP have laid 24 charges after a barricaded person incident on Main Street in Port Dover Saturday. Police allege the investigation uncovered a pattern of assaults, threats, property damage, and firearm-related incidents involving the same individuals over an extended period. A 45-year-old Norfolk County resident was arrested shortly before 9 p.m. and remains in custody pending a bail hearing before the Ontario Court of Justice in Simcoe. Visitors to Turkey Point Provincial Park are being urged to check beach conditions before swimming. A water quality advisory remains in effect after elevated E. coli bacteria levels were found during routine testing. The beach is still open with another water sample scheduled for tomorrow. Park staff will provide an update once results are available. Hambleton Hall in Simcoe is celebrating a decade of providing supportive housing by inviting the community inside for its first official open house. Regional Program Manager Shelby Vosberg noted many residents are excited to showcase their apartments, artwork, and community programs.
2: There's a lot of pride and ownership that our tenants have about their space, about their home. One of the big features of Hambleton Hall is the community gardens. Our tenants take care of those gardens. And, you know, for those of that aren't familiar, it's a partnership with Church Out Serving. So those gardens go directly back into feeding our community.
1: The 10th anniversary celebration takes place this Thursday. The day also includes the annual Hope and Homes Barbecue fundraiser running from 4 till 6. And the Bank of Canada is widely expected to leave its benchmark interest rate unchanged this week for a sixth straight decision. Inflation topped 3% in May, driven by higher gas prices linked to renewed conflict in the Middle East. Economists warn fresh U.S. and Iran strikes could push fuel prices even higher. In sports, the FIFA World Cup semifinals begin tomorrow with France facing Spain and Argentina takes on England Wednesday. Blue Jays pitcher Dylan Cease will start for the American League in tomorrow night's All-Star game in Philadelphia. And in the WNBA, the Toronto Tempo host Washington tomorrow evening. The next time you're scrolling through your phone, visit norfolktoday.ca and see what Norfolk is talking about. Your Oldies Pinpoint Weather Details coming up.
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1: Oldies 99.7, Norfolk's three-day forecast. Environment Canada has issued a yellow heat warning. Hot and humid air is expected into Wednesday or Thursday. Today will be sunny with a high of 31 with Humidex 36. Tonight, clear with a low of 22. Tomorrow, sunny and a high of 34. And Wednesday remains sunny with a high of 32. I'm Jeremy Hall with the 70s, 80s, and more.
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20: Oldies 99.7, Norfolk's three-day forecast. Environment Canada has issued a yellow heat warning. Hot and humid air is expected into Wednesday or Thursday.

0: Today will be sunny with a high of 31 with Humidex 36. Tonight, clear with a low of 22. Tomorrow, sunny and a high of 34. And Wednesday remains sunny with a high of 32. I'm Jeremy Hall with the 70s, 80s, and more.
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1: A barricaded incident in downtown Port Dover ended safely Saturday night. Norfolk OPP responded to a Main Street address. One individual was taken into custody shortly before 9 p.m. The Simcoe and District Humane Society has temporarily stopped accepting new animal intakes after reaching capacity. It's also facing more than $13,000 in upcoming veterinary costs and is asking the community for support. And professional rodeo action returns.

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8: Oldies 99.7, Norfolk's three-day forecast. Environment Canada has issued a yellow heat warning. Hot and humid air is expected into Wednesday or Thursday. Today will be sunny with a high of 31 with Humidex 36. Tonight, clear with a low of 22. Tomorrow, sunny and a high of 34. And Wednesday remains sunny with a high of 32. I'm Jeremy Hall with the 70s, 80s, and more.

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0: found during routine testing. And Hambleton Hall in Simcoe is celebrating a decade of providing supportive housing by inviting the community inside for its first official open house. The 10th anniversary celebration takes place this Thursday. I'm Jeremy Hall. Everything that matters in Norfolk County, you'll hear it here. 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
4: Here's the part most people learn the hard way. 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The Norfolk Pro Rodeo has packed the stands 2 years running. And July 17th and 19th, it's happening again at Timmerman's Ranch in Nixon. When those gates close, that's it. 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
0: Oldies 99.7, Norfolk's three-day forecast. Environment Canada has issued a yellow heat warning. Hot and humid air is expected into Wednesday or Thursday. Today will be sunny with a high of 31 with Humidex 36. Tonight, clear with a low of 22. Tomorrow, sunny and a high of 34. And Wednesday remains sunny with a high of 32. I'm Jeremy Hall with the 70s, 80s, and more.

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1: A barricaded incident in downtown Port Dover ended safely Saturday night. Norfolk OPP responded to a Main Street address. One individual was taken into custody shortly before 9 p.m. The Simcoe and District Humane Society has temporarily stopped accepting new animal intakes after reaching capacity. It's also facing more than $13,000 in upcoming veterinary costs and is asking the community for support. And professional rodeo action returns to Norfolk this weekend with 3 days of bull riding, barrel racing, saddle bronc riding, roping, and pole bending. I'm Jeremy Hall. Everything that matters in Norfolk County, you'll hear it here. See it at norfolktoday.ca.
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1: Oldies 99.7, Norfolk's 3-day forecast. Environment Canada has issued a yellow heat warning. Hot and humid air is expected into Wednesday or Thursday. Today will be sunny with a high of 31 with Humidex 36. Tonight clear with a low of 22. Tomorrow sunny and a high of 34. And Wednesday remains sunny with a high of 32. I'm Jeremy Hall with the 70s, 80s, and more.

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1: It's Monday, July 13th. Mainly sunny today with a high of 31 degrees as temperatures drop to a low of 22 by tonight. Good afternoon. I'm Kennedy Freeman. Environment Canada has issued a yellow heat warning for the region as maximum temperatures of 30 to 37 degrees Celsius are expected through Thursday. Residents are reminded to stay cool and hydrated and check on those vulnerable across our community. A 45-year-old Norfolk County resident is facing 24 charges following Saturday's barricaded person incident in Port Dover. Norfolk OBP say officers responded to a Main Street home where one person was allegedly assaulted, suffering minor injuries, before a firearm was reportedly pointed at a second individual. The accused was taken into custody after a lengthy police response and remains there awaiting a bail hearing. The Simcoe and District Humane Society says it's stretched to the limit and has paused new intakes of dogs, cats, rabbits, and other animals until further notice. More than 60 cats and kittens, 12 puppies, and 4 rabbits need medical care over the next month, with veterinary bills expected to exceed $13,000. If you're in the position to give back, a link to donate can be found at norfolktoday.ca. And the Norfolk Pro Rodeo is back this weekend, bringing 3 days of professional rodeo action, live country music, and family-friendly entertainment to Norfolk County. Fans can catch 3 full rodeo performances this Friday, Saturday, and Sunday.
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1: 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Shifting over to sports, where the Brantford Red Sox host the London Majors Tuesday night with first pitch set at 7:30. In other baseball news, Toronto Blue Jays pitcher Dylan Cease has been named the American League All-Star starting pitcher for tomorrow night's All-Star game in Philadelphia. And World Cup semifinals get underway tomorrow with France taking on Spain. The next time you're scrolling through your phone, visit norfolktoday.ca and see what Norfolk County is talking about. Your Oldies 3-day pinpoint weather details are coming up.
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1: Pinpoint weather. Oldies 99.7. Here is Norfolk's 3-day forecast. A heat warning has been issued for the region as maximum temperatures of up to 37 degrees Celsius and humidex values of up to 45 are expected through Thursday. Today it'll be mainly cloudy with a high of 31 degrees, dropping to a low of 22 by tonight. Tomorrow sunny throughout the day with a high of 34, feeling more like 42 with the humidex. Then on Wednesday, a mix of sun and cloud with a 30% chance of showers throughout the day and a high of 32 degrees. I'm Kennedy Freeman with Norfolk County's Breaking and Local News.
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1: Good afternoon. It's Eric here. Hope you're having a great start to the week. It's a hot one. Hope you're doing everything you can to stay cool as we get into our work week here. Let's do a little entertainment roundup for you. Rosie O'Donnell recently said something that's pretty grounded, I have to say. She said she quit her highly successful talk show back in 2002 because she said, I had a lot of money in the bank. And she said, look, I already have that money. And if I think I need more, something's wrong with me. Boy, isn't that a refreshing thing to hear from a very wealthy person, especially when you consider just the other day, Mick Jagger admitted that fame disassociates a person from ordinary life and regular people. He said, quote, psychologically, your actual state of mind is permanently damaged. Well, that's great. Something a little bit more fun. Pitbull set a world record for the largest gathering of people in bald caps. Now, this was in Hyde Park in London, and he was performing a show. 22,141 people were wearing bald caps.
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8: Pinpoint weather. Oldies 99.7. Here is Norfolk's three-day forecast. A heat warning has been issued for the region as maximum temperatures of up to 37 degrees Celsius and humidex values of up to 45 are expected through Thursday. Today it'll be mainly cloudy with a high of 31 degrees, dropping to a low of 22 by tonight. Tomorrow sunny throughout the day with a high of 34, feeling more like 42 with the humidex. Then on Wednesday, a mix of sun and cloud with a 30% chance of showers throughout the day and a high of 32 degrees. I'm Kennedy Freeman with Norfolk County's Breaking and Local News.

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1: Good afternoon. It's Eric here. We have a very hot one out there today. Yellow heat warning in effect, and they say it's supposed to stay in effect until Wednesday evening, maybe even Thursday evening. It's a spicy one. But you know what? 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
1: It's Monday, July 13th. Mainly sunny today with a high of 31 degrees as temperatures drop to a low of 22 by tonight. Good afternoon. I'm Kennedy Freeman. Environment Canada has issued a yellow heat warning for the region as maximum temperatures of 30 to 37 degrees Celsius are expected through Thursday. Residents are reminded to stay cool and hydrated and check on those vulnerable across our community. Norfolk OPP have laid 24 charges following a barricaded person incident on Main Street in Port Dover Saturday. Police allege the investigation uncovered a pattern of assaults, threats, property damage, and firearm-related incidents involving the same individual over an extended period. A 45-year-old Norfolk County resident was arrested shortly before 9 p.m. and remains in custody pending a bail hearing before the Ontario Court of Justice in Simcoe. Turkey Point Provincial Park's beach remains posted because of elevated E. coli levels. Ontario Park says the beach is open, but swimming is not recommended until water quality improves. Routine testing continues through the summer, with the next sample set to be collected on July 14th before the advisory is reviewed. Professional rodeo action returns to Norfolk this weekend with 3 days of bull riding, barrel racing, saddle bronc riding, roping, and pole bending. End organizer Krista Timmerman says this year's rodeo has more to offer than ever.
2: A lot to do here other than just watching the rodeo. We've really grown it to become, you know, a whole experience that you can spend the whole day. There's the kids zone. There's lots of vendors. There's live music all over the place. There's lots of other things to see and do, too. So, yeah, plan to get here early and make a day of it.
1: George Canyon headlines Friday evening, while Aaron Pritchett takes the stage Saturday night. And the Bank of Canada is widely expected to leave its benchmark interest rate unchanged this week for a sixth straight decision. Inflation topped 3% in May, driven by higher gas prices linked to renewed conflict in the Middle East. Economists warn that fresh U.S. and Iran strikes could push fuel prices even higher. Shifting over to sports, where the Brantford Red Sox host the London Majors Tuesday night with first pitch set at 7:30. In other baseball news, Toronto Blue Jays pitcher Dylan Cease has been named the American League All-Star starting pitcher for tomorrow night's All-Star game in Philadelphia. And World Cup semifinals get underway tomorrow with France taking on Spain. The next time you're scrolling through your phone, visit norfolktoday.ca and see what Norfolk County is talking about. Your Oldies 3-day pinpoint weather details are coming up.
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4: Canada's main stock index closed lower today as weakness in mining and other rate-sensitive shares outweighed gains in energy shares from surging oil prices, while U.S. markets also fell as escalating U.S.-Iran tensions pressured technology and semiconductor shares and revived inflation concerns. The S&P/TSX Composite Index was down 53 points to 35,253. In New York, the Dow Jones Industrial Average was down 138 points to 52,499. The S&P 500 Index was down 60 points to 7,515, while the Nasdaq Composite fell 408 points to close at 25,873. The Canadian dollar traded for 70.63 cents U.S. compared with 70.64 cents on Friday. The crude oil contract was up $6.73 U.S. to $78.12 per barrel, while the price of gold was down $107.40 U.S. to close at $4,006.30 an ounce. Your Oldies Pinpoint Weather details are coming up.
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1: Pinpoint Weather. Oldies 99.7. here is Norfolk's three-day forecast. A heat warning has been issued for the region as maximum temperatures of up to 37 degrees Celsius and humidex values of up to 45 are expected through Thursday. Today it'll be mainly cloudy with a high of 31 degrees, dropping to a low of 22 by tonight. Tomorrow sunny throughout the day with a high of 34, feeling more like 42 with the humidex. Then on Wednesday a mix of sun and cloud with a 30% chance of showers throughout the day and a high of 32 degrees. I'm Kennedy Freeman with Norfolk County's Breaking and Local News.
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1: Good afternoon. It's Eric here. Hope you're staying cool on this sticky hot Monday. Have you been watching the World Cup at all? I absolutely just get obsessed whenever the World Cup comes around. I just get totally locked in, and I'm hooked. I'm hooked on it. I mean, I'm a soccer fan anyway. I know a lot of people, they say that's the only time they ever watch soccer is when the World Cup is on, and fair enough. But I get absolutely obsessed with it. I'm hooked. And it's kind of funny. There was a survey that was done recently that found 28% of people believe they could score at the World Cup by converting a penalty kick. 28% of people, more than a quarter of people who took this survey, think they could score a penalty kick at the World Cup. It will not shock you at all to find out younger men were most likely to think they could do it. Now, there was a TV show back in the day. I don't know if you ever saw this one. I think it was on one of those specialty channels, Spike TV or something like that. It was called Pros versus Joes. And the premise was they put regular guys, regular Joes, if you will, up against professional athletes. Guess how that went? Yeah, anyway, a lot of overconfident people, 28% believe they could score a goal at the World Cup. I don't think so.
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9: Oldies 99.7. Here is Norfolk's 3-day forecast. A heat warning has been issued for the region as maximum temperatures of up to 37 degrees Celsius and humidex values of up to 45 are expected through Thursday. Today it'll be mainly cloudy with a high of 31 degrees, dropping to a low of 22 by tonight. Tomorrow, sunny throughout the day with a high of 34, feeling more like 42 with the Humidex. Then on Wednesday, a mix of sun and cloud with a 30% chance of showers throughout the day and a high of 32 degrees. I'm Kennedy Freeman with Norfolk County's Breaking and Local News.
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1: It's Monday, July 13th. Mainly sunny today with a high of 31 degrees as temperatures drop to a low of 22 by tonight. Good evening. I'm Kennedy Freeman. Environment Canada has issued a yellow heat warning for the region as maximum temperatures of 30 to 37 degrees Celsius are expected through Thursday. Residents are reminded to stay cool and hydrated and check on those vulnerable across our community. A 45-year-old Norfolk County resident is facing 24 charges following Saturday's barricaded person incident in Port Dover. Norfolk OBP say officers responded to a Main Street home where one person was allegedly assaulted, suffering minor injuries, before a firearm was reportedly pointed at a second individual. The accused was taken into custody after a lengthy police response and remains there awaiting a bail hearing. The Simcoe and District Humane Society says it's stretched to the limit and has paused new intakes of dogs, cats, rabbits, and other animals until further notice. More than 60 cats and kittens, 12 puppies, and 4 rabbits need medical care over the next month, with veterinary bills expected to exceed $13,000. If you're in the position to give back, a link to donate can be found at norfolktoday.ca. And the Norfolk Pro Rodeo is back this weekend, bringing 3 days of professional rodeo action, live country music, and family-friendly entertainment to Norfolk County. Fans can catch 3 full rodeo performances this Friday, Saturday, and Sunday.
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1: 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Shifting over to sports, where the Brantford Red Sox host the London Majors Tuesday night with first pitch set at 7:30. In other baseball news, Toronto Blue Jays pitcher Dylan Cease has been named the American League All-Star starting pitcher for tomorrow night's All-Star game in Philadelphia. And World Cup semifinals get underway tomorrow with France taking on Spain. The next time you're scrolling through your phone, visit norfolktoday.ca and see what Norfolk County is talking about. Your Oldies 3-day pinpoint weather details are coming up.
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1: Pinpoint weather. Oldies 99.7. Here is Norfolk's 3-day forecast. A heat warning has been issued for the region as maximum temperatures of up to 37 degrees Celsius and humidex values of up to 45 are expected through Thursday. Today it'll be mainly cloudy with a high of 31 degrees, dropping to a low of 22 by tonight. Tomorrow sunny throughout the day with a high of 34, feeling more like 42 with the humidex. Then on Wednesday a mix of sun and cloud with a 30% chance of showers throughout the day and a high of 32 degrees. I'm Kennedy Freeman with Norfolk County's Breaking and Local News.
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10: Pinpoint weather. Oldies 99.7. Here is Norfolk's three-day forecast. A heat warning has been issued for the region as maximum temperatures of up to 37 degrees Celsius and humidex values of up to 45 are expected through Thursday. Today it'll be mainly cloudy with a high of 31 degrees, dropping to a low of 22 by tonight. Tomorrow sunny throughout the day with a high of 34, feeling more like 42 with the humidex. Then on Wednesday a mix of sun and cloud with a 30% chance of showers throughout the day and a high of 32 degrees. I'm Kennedy Freeman with Norfolk County's Breaking and local news.

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13: Oldies 99.7. Here is Norfolk's 3-day forecast. The heat warning has been issued for the region as maximum temperatures of up to 37 degrees Celsius and humidex values of up to 45 are expected through Thursday. Today it'll be mainly cloudy with a high of 31 degrees, dropping to a low of 22 by tonight. Tomorrow sunny throughout the day with a high of 34, feeling more like 42 with the humidex. Then on Wednesday a mix of sun and cloud with a 30% chance of showers throughout the day and a high of 32 degrees. I'm Kennedy Freeman with Norfolk County's Breaking and Local News.
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